go ahead. Call and right, 4 and 05 is clear, 29 Seneca.

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that is

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Parking complaint in the alley behind 540 4th Street. Caller stating a vehicle is blocking his driveway.

Dr. Kent.

on the line.

1923.com to service. 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
1: Good.

0: para evitar fricción. Lincoln Town, out at 1022nd Street. 1022nd Street, 1051 for 1099 information. Ryan Lewis Johnson, Ryan Lewis Johnson, male black, 1201 of 84, 1201 84, 41, 5'4, 180 pounds, black over brown, 1099 out of LaSalle County, failure to appear, residential burglary, full extradition, we are in view.
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0: Are you 1051 for red flag information?
1: Good.
0: Ryan Johnson has a red flag, clear and present danger, maybe hostile and dangerous to self or others. He also has a red flag in the old cat for prior aggravated assault of a peace officer.

0: we can find ground information. Warrant is valid. Failure to appear. Residential burglary. No bond. Place subject on hold for their department. They will extradite.
1: 10-4. Do you want to see if Tony will come get him? Otherwise, I'll bring him over.
0: 10-4. I'll ask.

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0: a self-block camo. Just hope to find a black F-150 Switchgate, please. He's running from me. 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
1: 10-4, can you revise the location?
0: He's from signs of 89 and 18. So I'm going to discontinue and continue if I could.

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3:33, I'm Jenny from the south. I'm just going to be following them back to his residence on 10th Street, McNown. 10 more. I'll have the station number in after he gets home.

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Yon. Hey, Adam. And Nora, Y Yon. Signal initials. A Adam and M Mary. That's A Adam and Mary. Date of birth is 2/7 of 06.

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0: Call 5, I was taking a call for a parking complaint for a vehicle parked behind the driveway at 20 West Fox Avenue. Caller was a female at that residence. Towards the end of our conversation, I heard a male say, "Who are you talking to?" Then she was gone from the line, and then there was a guy on the phone saying that he didn't call, the owner called. I asked to speak with her if she was okay, and he hung up on me. I'm not sure what's going on at the residence.

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Hey, Kilo's moving out of this zone as well.

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Charlie, Sierra, 1, traffic stop.

Charlotte, Air Chief Wing Guard 28. Same last name as Zabrowski. First name is David. D. David, A. Adam, B.

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Jackson, Mary, Lincoln, Edward, Young, first name James, John, Adam, Mary, Edward, Sam, middle initial Q, Queen, date of birth 08/28/66, repeating 08/28/66. Henry, Adam, Robert, Lincoln, Edward, Sam, middle initial R, Robert, date of birth 11/23/64, repeating 11/23/64.

Davis, David, Adam, Victor, Ida, Sam, first name Laura, Lincoln, Union, Robert, Adam, middle initial M, Mary, date of birth 05-12-68, repeating 05-12-68.

0: suspect. There was an incident that happened over the weekend. 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

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My cat's not low.

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1: Looks like a 1050 burst in Hennepin. I'll be out with it. I got a couple 28s when you're ready.
0: 10-4, we just took a call on it. 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

Well, can you send in the address, the first part?

Executive Corps. I have an open 911 line. I can hear people talking in the background.